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0: 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Stay here. 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

And the crowd goes wild. 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Will it be you?

0: it up. Loving, I'm living, so we turning up. Yeah, we turning it up.
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Channel 93, San Diego's number one hit music station. Today, the Mets took out the Padres 4-2. It's going to be all right. It's going to be all right. Justin Bieber, Speed Demon, Channel 93. Let's go.

You know, there's been some great shows that have come through San Diego lately, from Neo and Akon last night and North Island Credit Union Amphitheater. You just heard Ed Sheeran right there. Ed killed it. And there's still some great shows that are coming to San Diego. Lock in with Channel 93 as we're trying to get you there. O-Rod dropped in.

Yeah. Channel 923, San Diego's number one hit music station. You've been out to a SDFC game this season. They're taking on Portland. I believe in Portland at Providence Park out there. But get out there, man. Snapdragon Stadium. Check them out. Channel 923, Teddy Swims, Mr. Know-It-All. Let's go.

One, two, step for you right there on Channel 93.3. The phones are still ringing for BTS. Even though we already got a winner, we put them on the air, we congratulate them and all that. Tomorrow morning with Gina and Frankie, we're going to do it again. 6 a.m. to 6 p.m. BTS, your tickets to be there at SoFi Stadium with Channel 93.3. 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Here's Sabrina.

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So on August 26th, he's releasing his debut mixtape. Mind you, this is going to be the first time ever that it's on streaming services, and he's doing this for the 10th anniversary. And

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1: 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Actually, it's in exactly 1 month in Vegas. 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

0: 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It's Channel 93.3, San Diego's number one hit music station. I'm Kayla. What's up?
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0: You probably hear that joke all the time, huh? 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
0: I'm sure. 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

0: 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I'm sure the parents are happy. What are you doing to celebrate, Dad?
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0: Yeah, so you can have your alone time, a kid.

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What's up, it's Kayla on Channel 93, San Diego's number one hit music station. Tyla and Zara Larson on now. This is a highly requested song. And don't forget, you can request a song that you want to hear by using that

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Did you see that Ariana Grande and her man, Ricky Alvarez, got matching tattoos? You can check it out at channel933.com, but basically it says, I do love you, and it's on their collarbones. 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

0: 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I really appreciate him being so honest in that song. It took me until now to understand like what the words meant and what message he was trying to tell with that song. But it's him opening up about his body dysmorphia, his insecurities with his body image. And I guess like in the song, you know, telling the person, you know, I want to be with you, but I'm not ready because I'm feeling insecure. And that's something that I personally have felt. And I know a lot of people have dealt with as well. He was actually like at a show the other day and he spoke to the crowd about feeling, you know, insecure. And he said, listen, if you look in the mirror and you don't like what you see, trust me, you are not alone. So many people feel that way, but just know you're beautiful.
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song you think should be the number one song in San Diego today. I know a lot of people have been putting in Cat's Eye Animal. I've also been getting a lot of requests for Olivia Rodrigo, Drop Dead. But if you have a favorite song, tell me what it is. Use that talkback mic on the iHeartRadio app. And then at 9 o'clock, we're going to count down the top nine, all right? The most.

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5: Do you know what dark times is? 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

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Counting down the biggest songs in San Diego that you voted for. And Justin Bieber is coming in with song number 8 today. It's UConn.

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We have your chance to win a whole trip and $1,000 in spending cash tomorrow at 9 a.m., 1 p.m., and 5 p.m. So make sure you listen to win. Zara Larsson's also performing, and she has song number 6 today. It's Midnight Sun.

And the number one song of the day, the biggest song in San Diego. I really need to get like a drum roll of some kind, make the suspense better or something. Olivia Rodrigo. Oh my God, I found out that she paid for a student's tuition for her final semester. How sweet. It's drop dead.

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1: Channel 933. So I was having this debate with my coworker. Want to know your thoughts. Does getting a rebound right after getting out of a relationship help you get over the breakup?
2: When I was younger, it did.
1: Okay. Do you think it helps get over faster?
2: Oh, definitely. Because it brings some hope into your life.
1: Yeah, I feel like it's like a temporary distraction from, you know, feeling sad and lonely. You know what I mean?
2: Yeah, exactly.
1: Get under somebody else to get over somebody. Wait, what do they say? Get over somebody by getting... Forget it.
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So Trader Joe's announced that they are opening up a bunch of new stores over the next few months all across the country. And there's actually one coming in San Diego County. It's going to be in Riverbank. And yeah, they said that it's going to be opening up this fall. You know I love me a good Trader Joe's. It's Channel 933.

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1: 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So every Friday, we're going to be having a cheerleading squad from local high schools here in San Diego. Join us on Channel 933. So this Friday morning, the Madison Warhawks cheer squad will be in with us with Gina and Frankie in the morning ahead of their game this weekend. So make sure you tune in. You know I used to be a cheerleader back in my day, okay? 5, 6, 7, like the whole nine, throwing all up in the air. So this is really exciting for me. So yeah, make sure you lock in right here on Channel 933.
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The new hit list, Angelina here. I'm sorry, I will never get over Benson Boone doing full back flips and still having that mic on. Like, absolutely amazing. This was the time of my life.

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0: And for adults with type 2 diabetes and known heart disease, Jardiance can lower the risk of cardiovascular death too. 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

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I'm talking about everybody's fall menu. Pumpkin spice is here to stay, at least for a little bit, and I'm here for it. It's Channel 933.

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It's Chris Brown.

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So Olivia Rodrigo paid for a fan's last semester of college. I mean, she donated $5,000 to her tuition. 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

0: it up. Loving, I'm living, so we turning up. Yeah. We turning it up.
1: 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Be caller number 93, and those tickets are yours. It's all going down here on Channel 933. Here's Teddy Swims.

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Happy Wednesday. We want to get you caffeinated and get you some energy. We are hooking you up with a $50 gift card to Better Buzz Coffee. It's one of my favorite coffee shops here in San Diego. 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

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Make sure you're listening in from 6 a.m. to 6 p.m. for that BTS Sounder of the Day. Be caller number 93, and those tickets are yours to see them up in L.A. I can't.

This is such a sweet story. So Olivia Rodrigo quietly paid for a TikToker's tuition for school. And all I can say is we need more artists like this. It's Channel 933.

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Loving that song right there. But you know who loves it a little bit more than me is our very own Rockwell, who should be pulling up into work any minute now. What's up, Rockwell? Little reminder, BTS tickets, 6 a.m. to 6 p.m. Listen out for that BTS Sounder of the Day. 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
2: Happy Thursday, August 20th.
3: We got a big show in front. So we're going to be talking to the head coach of Sweetwater Valley Little League. They're out there for the Little League World Series. We got an exclusive chat with him on the way. We have your BTS tickets coming up and so much more. Full details at the end of news that matters.
2: Okay, speaking of the Sweetwater Valley Little League 12 and under all-star teams, they are currently at the Little League World Series in Williamsport, Pennsylvania, representing the West Coast. They have a game today at 3 p.m. our time. There's lots of watch parties, apparently. The big one's at 3-in-1 Sports Bar and Grill. But they also have a GoFundMe up, too. It's up on our Instagram if you want to donate. Because remember, they had to fly out immediately after they won on Friday, which costs a lot of money.
3: The coach, Steve, is a good guy. And he said that he'll call in around this 8:40 or so this morning and kind of tell us what it's like right now in Williamsport. Because this is a huge moment for the kids
2: so
3: and for our city.
2: So exciting. Cheetos has a new Halloween flavor that gives four different sensations in your mouth. Okay, so it's Cheetos, the flavor of fear. And it's like a black bag with red. It looks scary.
3: Okay.
2: But they're called the Cheeto Sweet Phantom Heat Puffs, and it combines sweet and spicy flavors with a multi-sensory twist, and they say it causes four different flavors in your mouth somehow.
4: I love this.
2: And they look really, really, really hot.
3: I can only imagine if it does that in your mouth, what it does in your stomach.
2: Yeah. The four flavors are heat, tingling, numbing, and fizz all at once.
3: Okay.

0: Man, one, like the biggest movie or series of last year is getting sued.
1: Details. Right now, inside Gina's Big Scoop, my name is Frankie V. Excited to get you 4 tickets in right now to the Ringling Brothers and Barnum and Bailey Presents The Greatest Show on Earth. We're actually seeing the commercial on TV right now as well. looks really cool. It's going to be here on September 11th. 4 tickets in for you in the filming of the circus at the end of this.
0: So, Frankie, you finally got your wish. Meghan Markle is moving back to England. Yep. Prince Harry and Meghan Markle are moving back, which is really, really surprising. Mm-hmm. You know, they left 6 years ago. They had really big beef with the royal family. He's still not talking to his brother, William and Kate Middleton. But apparently, and this is according to People Magazine, which means it is true, they are moving back. Their kids, Archie, who is 7, and Lilibet, who is 5, will enroll next month in the schools over there, the British schools. Now, insiders said that they did let his dad know, King Charles. They gave him a heads up, but Prince William and Kate Middleton were blindsided by the news, so they had no clue until it saw in the newspaper or whatever.
2: Headlines, yeah.
0: There's no more newspapers, whatever it's called, right? But why are they moving back? That's what everyone's wondering. Well, most people think it has to do with the king's health. 77-year-old King Charles has been undergoing treatments for almost 3 years for an undisclosed cancer. Also, Kate Middleton had cancer too, so they're kind of keeping it quiet. But they will make their new home in a non-royal residence because they're not royalty anymore, so they don't get protection. Yeah. I wonder if they'll reinstate that because there's no way they can live over there and like not have the protection. Because the security is what is really expensive.
1: 100%.
0: But they are keeping their home up in Santa Barbara and Portugal.
1: They're like, damn, it's too expensive in California.
0: Their Netflix deal was a bust.
1: That's true.
0: They signed that huge Netflix deal and it was just a bust. I tried to support. I watched everything they came out with. Maybe not the whole season, but at least one episode.
1: I watched one episode of the cooking show she did.
0: I watched one episode maybe too. The K-pop Demon Hunters are being sued. Okay. So there's this Christian heavy metal band called Demon Hunter. So they filed a trademark lawsuit against Netflix and they want money. Okay, so they say that the K-pop Demon Hunters caused substantial confusion. Like, for example, at least one clueless father spent $500 on tickets to their heavy metal show thinking he was taking his 5 and 6 year old daughters to a K-pop Demon Hunter show.
1: I just showed up with that thing like, damn, they look different in person than they did on TV.
0: At least it was a Christian heavy metal band. That's true, like, could have been worse. But they say that this has been happening a lot and they've been touring together for 25 years.
1: It's funny. Speaking of this is because I'm my dad now, but the K-pop Demon Hunters they're going to be on Sesame Street. Do you see that?
0: Post
1: Malone did an episode a couple of weeks ago, which I watched. He did a great job. Oh, yeah. Now they're doing like a parody to the song Golden, and it's going to be with I think it's going to be Abby Cadabby.
0: Okay.
1: She's going to be the lead on this one.
0: Who's Abby Cadabby?
2: She's the little pink girl. She's so cute. Okay.
0: When does that come out?
1: It's just announced today, so it must be coming out pretty soon. So it's a big news in this.
0: Never in my life have I been so up to date with Sesame Street.
2: I know.
0: But that was good. That was good. And you talked about Post Malone. We're going to talk about him in the 710 Big Scoop, because what is he doing? Yes. The Big Scoop is brought to you by San Diego County Credit Union. It's not Big Bang Banking. It's better.
1: You get a little bit of everything on our show when you wake up.
0: Yeah, it's great.
1: Circus tickets, yours. 3 minutes from now. We'll do that next.

0: Circus coming to town. Looks really cool. Used to love going to the Ringling Brothers Barnum and Bailey Circus when I was growing up as a kid. I know you did as well, Gina. They're coming to San Diego, the greatest show on earth, Friday, September 11th. And you're in for free, Gina Frankie, Channel 933. If you're calling 9, you can answer this.
1: Who is moving back to England?
0: 855-570-1933. Early in the morning, answer that. Caller 9. Tickets are yours. BTS. Tickets yours. I'm going to give you a major hint. Sometime before 8 a.m. So we're giving you like a, we're shrinking that window a little bit. Sometime before 8 a.m. that sounder will go off for your BTS tickets.
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14: Some low clouds early this morning. Otherwise, look for mostly sunny skies. Going to be a nice day, high near 80 degrees, mainly clear for the overnight and 68 for the low. Right now, it's 70.
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0: So if you're still saying this one term, congratulations, you are officially old.
1: Oh, no.
0: I fear we all may say it in here.
1: What is that one term? That one word. We'll find out next together.

0: So apparently there's a word that if you say it, you're considered old.
1: Oh, congratulations, God. You are old, yes.
0: Okay, we're going to let you know that word right now. Gina Frankie, Channel 933. Couple of things to remember as you're heading to work. We do have that BTS sounder for your BTS tickets. I'll tell you this much. It's going to play again before 8 a.m., so listen for that. And then later this morning at 8:40, the manager of the Sweetwater Valley Little League team, Steve, is going to join us from Williamsport Little League World Series game today at 3 p.m. He's going to join us at 8:40 to kind of get the city all hyped up.
1: So if you are still saying the term Google it, congratulations, you are officially old, okay? According to a New York Magazine article, Gen Z and Gen Alpha are more likely to say search it up instead of Google it. You know, like if someone doesn't know, they like Google it, right? Yeah. The reason is simple. You're no longer getting information from just one place. So before, like older people used to only have Google. So you'd be like, Google it. No, younger generations could use ChatGPT, TikTok, YouTube, Siri, Alexa, all the things, right? So Google it is for older people, and the younger generation says search it up because it's just describing the action.
2: Search it up.
1: It's
2: I like that.
0: I don't think I realized that saying, now that I think about it, I do. Like, you know, somebody, I said it the other day, somebody said, do you have the answer to this one? I don't know. Why don't you just Google it real quick? Mm-hmm. Like, it pops in my mind as the first thing I say.
1: So that is a clear sign of your age if you say Google it. So if you want to sound young, say search it up.
2: You know what's so crazy? Yeah. I've found myself not using Google, but going to TikTok. Normally, I would just go to Google, like, send me a recipe for this, but now I just go straight to TikTok.
1: So do I. Absolutely.
2: I think because it's so visual.
1: No, I think, actually, for me, TikTok is I guess Google's good, but it's just quick and it's breaking. Yeah. Like, they have all the news quicker. I go to TikTok to prep for our show every day.
0: I also think about this. When I say Google it, I don't even think I mean to actually go to Google. I mean, it could be go to TikTok or anything else.
2: Look just, it up.
0: But there you go. Search it up.
1: And search it up. Okay.
2: There we go.
1: So now that's to sound younger, say search it up, all right?
2: Okay,
1: if you care.
2: Search it up.
1: We talked about this earlier this week, but no more move over cringe, right? Things are not cringe anymore. There's a new insult in town. Gen Z's new favorite insult is polyester, okay? Calling something polyester means it's fake, cheap, inauthentic, mass-produced, or trying too hard. So you definitely do not want to be called polyester, guys.
0: No, I mean, you think about a nice cotton shirt, that's the good stuff, right? 100% cotton. When you get that polyester shirt, you're like, ugh.
1: They started the trend using it for overly edited videos. Oh, those are polyester, because it's all about being authentic, but now it's for everything.
0: Okay.
1: Another word, speaking about words, move over FOMO, fear of missing out. Meet FOBO.
0: Okay.
1: FOBO is the fear of a better option. Okay. Man. So it's the anxiety that something better might come along. So it makes it difficult to commit to the choices that are already in front of you. So they say FOBO thrives in a world of endless options, whether you're choosing a restaurant, vacation, job, going out, even a relationship. Like, you don't know what to do and you're like, your fear of a better option.
0: I feel like San Diego is guilty of this for sure.
2: How can you not?
0: But like your friend, because there's so much going on, but your friend's like, yo, this Saturday, let's do this. Yeah, I'll let you know if I can. It's not that you're trying to figure out your schedule. If you ask me on a Monday, I'm waiting by Wednesday or Thursday to see what else comes on my plate before I commit. But I feel like ever since I moved to San Diego damn near 20 years ago, FOBO began.
1: Yes. And because of FOBO, it caused Angie to fumble on something big time.
0: You FOBO'd?
1: She FOBO'd.
2: So bad. When you hear this.
1: So bad. This is a reason why, a lesson on why you should just look at the options in front of you. Yeah. Be in the present. Okay. Don't have FOBO. Okay.
0: How did Angie FOBO? We'll find it together next. Channel 933. BTS tickets on the way before 8 when you hear that sounder go off as well.

0: was funny so to say. Mm-hmm. Gina Frankie, Channel 933. So FOBO is the fear of better option.
1: Fear of a better option. So instead of like when you're trying to decide like what restaurant to go, do you have so many options that it takes so long and sometimes you don't even go or you just fumble big time because of your fear of
0: better options. And you FOBO'd. What happened?
2: I did. Okay. So I had plans already for this one day and you know, I was like, okay, I'm just going to go with what I already have going on. And a few days before that, it was probably like 3 days before that, this new girl here in San Diego reached out to me. She's like a newer friend. We met at an event.
0: Okay.
2: And this was her first time reaching out to me to go hang out. And she said, hey, what are you doing on the day that I already have my plans? And I said, oh, I'm going to a concert. Like, I'm, you know, I'm wrapped up. I can't do anything. Well, I didn't even ask her what the option was to like what she was inviting me to, and I just kind of brushed her off and I was like, well, I don't know what you're gonna invite me to, so I don't want to commit to you
0: yet. Of course not. Football.
2: You know.
0: Yeah.
2: Coming up. Yeah. And so then I just left it at that. That day came and I open up her Instagram stories and she's on a yacht. I'm not talking about a small boat. She's on a yacht, and if you know anything about me, I love me a good boat.
0: Hell yeah.
2: Like, it's one of my things. And I'm like, dang, that sucks. That one hurt, you know? Anyways, a couple hours later, I see her Instagram stories popping again.
0: Yeah.
2: Not only is she on a yacht, she's on a yacht with a private magician. And if you know anything about me, I am obsessed with magic. And I was like, how the hell did I miss out on this? It's because I didn't ask her. I didn't know what else, you know, there was. I should have just, I don't know.
0: And I mentioned this earlier. So this all went down. What day of the week was the yacht party?
2: It was on a Sunday.
0: And what day did she give you the invite?
2: On a Thursday.
0: That was actually late in the week, too. She did the right thing. She didn't give it to you too early. Like that I could have seen that she said on Monday. But by Thursday, you should have had the ability to commit to that one.
2: I know. But, you know, it is what it is. I didn't go. But I had fun at the concert. So there's that.
0: It makes me start to rethink some stuff, too, right? Because, you know, fear of a better option. I feel bad doing that. I do, because you might miss out on those opportunities. But it is still damn hard in San Diego to make that hard commitment.
2: It really is. Yes. I feel like here, there's just so many things to do. So it's like one thing might sound amazing and you'll commit to it, but then something greater and better comes and you're like, dang, that's a once in a lifetime thing, but you're already committed. I don't know. It's hard. It's hard.
0: You just want to flake. The worst is when somebody flakes. The better option comes up and then it's sad.
2: Yeah.
0: Put that out. All right. We have a ticket to see BTS. Before 8 o'clock, you went and hear that BTS sounder. And yes, the coach of Sweetwater Valley Little League joins us exclusively this morning to talk about the Little League World Series at 8:40.

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1: It's been hot this week.
0: It's going to be 80s, upwards of 90s, 90s next week. Damn it, summertime is full effect in San Diego. News That Matters with Gina the Latina coming up next.
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0: Jeremy Townsend, hear that song. I love it every damn time.
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0: It is Gina Frankie, Channel 933. News That Matters, getting you caught up on all you need to know right now on Channel 933.
1: So, are you the Uno champion of your home? If so, it can make you $50,000, okay? So, Mattel just announced its Uno Championship Series. So, it's a competitive live event that's going to elevate the classic Uno card game to an adrenaline-fueled tournament. And they are taking this serious, okay? So, they're having the 2026 Uno Championship Series in L.A. November 11th, where the most elite Uno players will battle it out to be the Uno champion of the world.
0: How do you sign up for this thing?
1: You have to qualify.
0: Okay.
1: You have to qualify. So they're having some live qualifying events. The closest one to us is in LA, October 17th. But also, they're going to have qualifying tournaments on their map starting at the end of this month, August 31st. Every week, they're going to have qualifying tournaments, and that's how they're going to find the best Uno players. I'm not sure how you play Uno on an app, but they're figuring it out.
2: Okay. Oh, it's going to be on an app. Okay.
1: Yes, on the app. So you can qualify from home. Okay. You can also go to one of their live events, and then they're going to bring all the people together November 11th, and the winner is going to get $50,000. And if you're a fan of just watching Uno, you can go watch them.
0: That is crazy. Just watching it. Do people sit here and like watch it and enjoy watching it?
1: I don't know.
2: Honestly, it could be fun. Our family used to get in like actual fights where people would get in their car and just leave game night. It was so crazy.
1: Our family still gets in fights over game night.
0: I can't think of the last time I played Uno, to be honest.
1: Oh, we play all the time. I didn't really know there was that much skill to it, I guess. But it will also be live streamed on Twitch if you want to watch it then too. Right. So Airbnb just released the top travel trends of the fall. You know, Labor Day is just a few weeks away and summer is winding down. So what are people going to do this fall as far as travel? Mm-hmm. Fall is a season of weekending. That's what they're calling it. Okay. That means 60% of people are planning a quick getaway, taking shorter weekend trips. So some are also lore tripping to lesser known destinations. You see something like, oh, I want to go check it out. Or ground hopping. That's a new trend. That means you're traveling specifically just for like a sporting event or a live music show. So like concerts, like, oh, I'm going to fly to Vegas to go see Beyonce or whatever.
0: Some people do that for San Diego. Like when their sports teams are in town at Petco Park, they turn into a weekend vacation.
1: Yeah. So basically weekending is short trips over long vacations or ground hopping or lore tripping. That is what's going on. One Channel 933 artist back together with their ex. Not only back, engaged to their ex. Jeez. I don't know what's going on with this person.
0: I was shocked when I saw this.
1: Yes.
0: Gina has the details coming up at 7:10 with Gina's Big Scoop. I want to remind you, before 8 a.m., we will play that BTS sounder again for your sold out BTS tickets. So make sure, as you get out of your car, stay with us in the iHeartRadio app. That's happening before 8. And then at 8:40, the head coach of the Sweetwater Valley Little League will join us talking Little League World Series.

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0: What is going on with this one Channel 93.3 artist going and surprising us all?
1: Yeah, we got these details right now. Side Gina's Big Scoop as you head to work and head to school. Thank you for having us on. It is Frankie V with your BTS tickets. That sounder will happen this hour before 8 a.m. The second you hear it, the 93rd person will get sold out BTS tickets from Channel 93.3.
0: So Post Malone is getting married. Again. Okay.
2: This guy.
0: He didn't get married before, but he's been engaged a few times. Yeah. This is what I'm talking about. So he proposed to his ex-girlfriend, Christy Lee, this week. Mm-hmm. Okay. This is the same girl he broke up with last summer. Okay. Yep. Let me give you their back history. Okay. So they dated for a few months in 2025, but that was right after he had just broke up with his former fiance uh-huh. and baby mama toward the end of 2024. So he breaks up with his baby mama who he was engaged to in 2024, starts dating this new girl, this fashion designer or assistant or something like that, just for a few months, very few months, I remember. Then they broke up. No one knew they were back together until they announced they were engaged yesterday.
1: How long have they been back together?
0: Okay, so apparently they quietly rekindled the relationship around the first of this year. So just like January, they were able to keep the relationship a secret until they announced their engagement.
1: Got it, right.
0: So he proposed to her this week. It was a big thing. Their friends were there. They were celebrating. They posted pictures online. I saw the picture of her like showing her big, massive diamond ring on her left finger. So congratulations to them. But will this last? I don't know.
1: The ex, the one, his baby mom.
0: Yes.
1: Has she spoken out yet? Has she commented?
0: No. Because they were together for years and years. Like, that's his ride or die. That's who they should have got married. But I don't know. I'm not the relationship. Yeah, I don't know them.
2: This is like the year of the exes. I mean, Ariana Grande went back. Oh, yeah. Apparently, Nick and Alandria are back together. This is crazy.
0: Nick and Alandria from Love Island, if you don't know that. The other, Carl and, what's her name from this? Anaya were in San Diego this past weekend. With Poppy Drink, they hosted event and they had airbrush shirts. And I've been waiting for Airbrush to make it back.
1: I guess it's back now.
0: Yeah.
1: Okay. One night only.
0: Okay. So the final Fast and Furious movie, are we ready for it to end?
1: Mm.
0: It is the filming for the final Fast and Furious movie. It begins in December. Okay. According to Vin Diesel, he said it took 4 years and four sets of writers to finally complete a script worthy of a finale. So they are going to start filming it in December. This will be the last one. It's called Fast Forever.
1: Yeah. Oh.
0: They don't have a scheduled release date, but why are they committing to it forever? Like, I want it to keep going forever.
1: Yeah. I just think at some point it's got to come to. I bet what they're going to do is like some spin-offs off of it. I'm sure like they'll have that, but at some point you can't just keep putting out movies.
0: I mean, how many versions are there right now? Maybe
2: it's
0: over.
1: It's
0: The Big Scoop is brought to you by San Diego Kenny Credit Union. It's not Big Bang Banking. It's better.
1: 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You have your BTS tickets coming up before 8 a.m.

0: We are going to give away BTS tickets before 8 a.m. when the sounder goes off. Gina Frankie, Channel 933. As we get ready for this, Gina, you know,
1: go. Oh, my friend Maggie keeps sending me pictures of her backstage partying with Post Malone and his. She's like, is it this girl you were talking about? Because we just announced that he got engaged. I said, no, this is his baby mama because it was in 2023. But she's partying with him at down in Chula Vista backstage at his concert. I'm not sure how she's back there.
0: How did your friend Maggie, I swear, has like, she has one of those lives that it's almost like Forrest Gump. You know how like, right? Just the most random things happen?
1: They're playing beer pong. Oh. This was at his show in 2023.
2: Man, that's legend.
1: And Claire Enough is the baby mama, but that's not the girl he got engaged to.
0: I'm curious about this baby mama and her reaction to the engagement. Yes. She can't be happy.
1: No.
0: Back to this BTS thing. We're going to play that sounder before 8 a.m. when you hear it coming. 93 gets us sold out BTS.

0: So tomorrow and this weekend is a big day, a big weekend for my family. I haven't talked about this much. I think we mentioned it one time, but it's finally here. I'll share what's going on.
1: All right. We'll talk about that in about 3 minutes. Big couple of days in front for Gina the Latina. We'll talk next, plus that BTS hookup before 8 o'clock.

0: sometime in the next 30 minutes, that BTS sounder goes off. Sold out BTS tickets are yours. Gina Frankie, Channel 933.
1: So this weekend is a big weekend for my family. Not necessarily a happy one, but not necessarily a sad one. I feel like it's a celebration of life for some people. Some people obviously will be devastated, but my grandpa David Aguilar, he died about a month ago, just a few weeks short of his 105th birthday.
0: That is just wild to me, right?
1: Right,
0: and that's truly a celebration of life, because you made it almost to 105. Like, that is wild.
1: A lot of people are like, are you sad, whatever, of course, but I feel like he lived his life.
0: Hell
1: like he was you know, I'm just glad that he's in a better place and not in pain, because the last year or two of his life he was like living totally in a
0: that
1: hospice.
0: Means he was born like 21.
1: When he turned 100, the local newspaper where we're from in LA, he grew up in Pacoima, the San Fernando Sun. They did a whole article about him, and he lived when President Hoover was the president.
0: The things he saw in 105 years.
1: And you know what was crazy about him is his memory. He remembered everything, and he would always tell us stories. He was actually born here in the U.S., but during President Hoover's term, they started deporting Mexican Americans, and so he got deported to Mexico, even though he was born here, when he was 13. And he went back to Michoacán, Mexico, lived there, and he somehow was able to come back and start a family again here.
0: Awesome.
1: But he had 8 kids. My mom was one of his 8 kids. So tomorrow is the rosary, in the evening, tomorrow up in LA. So I'll be going up to LA. And then on Saturday is the big, funeral. And when I say big, it's because if you don't know my family, like, we all have oldie cars. I say we, cause I'm going to inherit them. My dad has a bunch of oldie cars and my uncles have a bunch of oldie cars. They're part of oldie car clubs, the Pachucos. So they're all driving their oldie car, the Pachucos, to his burial service.
0: That's so this is a celebration for
1: sure. Oh yeah. Of course. That's what they do.
0: You
1: right.
0: Got a
1: mariachi
0: band?
1: I'm sure they will. I don't know. I haven't talked to my Aunt Rosie. She's in charge of that. My dad's in charge of the oldie cars. So he already told me, hey, we got to be up early because we got to go line the cars up at the burial service. Yeah. So that's like our contribution as well as some other stuff. But it's interesting. I was talking to my nephew. He's going to be one of the ones carrying him. You know, my grandpa, what I learned about from him is enmity when you're wrong. Because, I mean, without getting into too many details, he had 8 kids, a few different families. You know, as he got older, he tried to, like, you know, he had made amends with most of his kids by saying sorry for leaving. I mean, it was a whole different time. You know, like, they were poor. You can't afford it, whatever. But he made amends with all his kids, except for 2 of them, not on his behalf. But he tried up until his last dying death. He was trying to make amends with 2 of his kids, who are my uncle and my aunt. So my nephew's like, do you think they'll go? Like, what's going to go on? Yeah. So that's always like, you know, like, will they go? Will they not? I don't know. It doesn't really matter. Who's going to be there is going to be there. I told him, but, you know, and then within our family, there is some tension between certain family members. So my nephew was like, hey, I wonder if, like, I hope everyone puts it aside for his burial.
0: I always say it takes funerals sometimes to bring families back together when there have been issues. So that will happen. This
1: Weekend. Hopefully. Either way, I just told my nephew, just stay out of it, whatever. But a few other things. So I learned from him, admitting when you're wrong. I learned from him forgiveness, because a lot of my, like, including my mom, forgave him and had a relationship with him as an adult, because I didn't necessarily grow up with him. Like, he came back into our lives later, right? He was an extremely hard worker. He worked, I told you this before, he worked as a gardener his entire life, even though he lost a leg due to polio in his 20s when he was back in Mexico.
2: That's so crazy.
1: And he didn't have the right medicine. Like, here, he would have never lost a leg, but due to, like, how poor they were in Mexico, he lost a leg, but he still worked and gardened every single day. And I was reading this article. The San Fernando Sun did it when he turned 100.
0: Okay.
1: They said that, I didn't even know this, but according to family members, he was born under a pepper tree next to the railroad tracks.
0: That's wild.
1: Yeah. So he, you know, he grew up really, really poor, and because of his sacrifices, I'm able to be sitting here and able to live the life I lived. So thank you to my grandpa. I didn't think I'd get emotional, but, like, you know, like, he got deported, he came back, they grew up in the projects, super poor, you know what I mean, even my mom, and because of their sacrifices, I was able to, like, go to college even and go to private school, and, you know, like, with every generation you get better, and it starts from one, no matter, even if they're not perfect.
0: Agreed.
1: You know what I mean, because he will be the first to admit that he's not perfect. He wasn't perfect. He would tell me that all the time. My biggest memories, and I've told you that, is that he was would always tell me, like, he's old school. So he'd be like, he always say, like, talk about, like, oh, you're beautiful and you're the most successful. And he liked to watch me on TV when I worked up in LA. I was on some TV, Spanish TV station. Yeah. So he was just proud. And I know people don't like to hear this, but everyone in LA is a huge Dodger fans, and he was the number one Dodger. Up until he died, he was watching every Dodger game. So we bought one of those flower wreaths. Yeah. It's like a whole Dodger
2: flower. That's cool. That's his thing. Yeah.
1: That's where I'll be this weekend. I didn't think I'd get emotional, but it's crazy to see. But I really am glad that he's in a better place, because there's no way to live when you're just in a hospital bed for 2 years.
0: Serious question.
1: Yes.
0: At the funeral, will there be tequila shots taken?
1: Oh, I'm sure. Do you know my dad? I'm sure that there'll be something.
0: All right, good. Well, enjoy the weekend. Celebrate that life.

0: And closing in on the back end of this hour, man, I said before 8 o'clock we will play that BTS sounder for those sold out tickets. They are on the way, but as you know, on Thursdays at 7:40 we do Crazy Confessions.
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0: And if you're new to the show, Gina, the Latina, please explain what Crazy Confessions are.
3: So it's that time you're pushed to a limit, you did something a little crazy. But to get back at someone, maybe someone cheated on you, maybe your coworker did something horrible to you. And when we hear what they did first, we're like, oh, I understand why you did what you did.
0: Best one will get a prize. We'll keep you anonymous. And Santee, what is your crazy confession?
4: So I had this boyfriend, and I knew he was cheating on me. So instead of just, you know, confronting him right away, I decided to get a little revenge in beforehand. I gave him a laxative.
3: Okay.
4: Mixed him a nice cocktail.
0: Okay.
4: And then we went into the bedroom to, you know, do a little something.
0: Okay.
4: And we use baby oil, by the way, so it was easy. I took super glue and glued his butt closed.
3: What? How did he not know you were doing that?
4: Because we use baby oil, so I was kind of just like, you know. Just...
3: I guess it feels the same.
0: I've never
3: so
0: really
3: then,
0: shut.
3: Okay, so then you give him this laxative, glue it shut, yeah. And then what happens? Oh, my God. This might be a crime. Is this a crime?
0: Well, we're keeping you anonymous for a reason.
3: Oh, my goodness.
0: Yeah, so what happens from this point?
4: You know, suddenly had to really go to the bathroom, but because... because he was glued, it just went at, like it.
3: Okay, I don't even want to know. I don't even
0: want to
3: know. How bad was he cheating?
0: Yeah.
3: How bad was he cheating? I'm not saying cheating's okay, but this is pretty extreme.
0: Yeah.
4: Well, needless to say, we are no longer together. And I confronted him, right? You know, he was like, what's going on? I don't understand. What's happening? And that's when I confronted him.
0: But Gina asked a good question. How bad was he cheating to get it to this point? Like, how bad was that situation?
4: Oh my gosh. It was a friend of mine.
3: Okay.
4: It not only was it hurtful and, you know, wrong, but it was insulting that it was a friend of mine. He thought I was stupid. Like, I wouldn't know. Anyway.
0: Okay. One other question. I've never put super glue in areas like that. I have gotten on my hands. So as you're applying it, doesn't it get your hands stuck together too?
4: I was careful.
3: She was also willing to take
5: it was worth the stickiness.
3: Yeah, yes.
0: Yeah, we're just going to move on from this
3: crazy
0: confession.
3: Yes, we are
0: going
3: to move on.
0: I have
4: baby oil on my hands, like, that, you know what I mean?
3: I got it.
0: Like I said, we're moving on. If you're a winner, we will call you back. Thank you for your crazy confession.
3: TMI.
4: Yeah, I hope I win.
0: Wow. Let's go to Anonymous. I know you've been holding right now in National City. So your wife kicked you out of the house and wanted a divorce, so you did what?
6: I actually ended up driving through the front door of the house, and I parked in the living room floor. And when I got there, I rolled that window down, and I said, we're going to talk.
0: You drove through the front of the house and parked in the living room.
6: I drove right through the front door.
0: So many questions. Hang on.

0: as you are heading to work and heading to school, waiting for that BTS sounder for your sold out BTS tickets. I promise in the next 5 minutes or so that will happen. But we're inside Crazy Confessions right now on Channel 93.3.
1: So it's that time you were pushed to the limit. You did something a little crazy. You didn't act like yourself, but it was to get back at someone. Maybe someone cheated on you. Maybe your best friend just did something horrible to you. And when we hear what they did first, we're like, oh, I understand why you did what you did.
0: We've been excited for this one. Anonymous, thank you for holding. Please share with all of San Diego your crazy confession.
2: Well, it was actually at the tail end of a divorce. What happened was me and the ex-wife was arguing, and she locked me out of the house and wouldn't talk to me.
3: Okay.
2: I actually ended up driving through the front door of the house, and I parked in the living room floor. And when I got there, I rolled the window down. I said, we're going to talk.
3: So that was you drove through the front of the house and parked in the living room?
2: I drove right through the front door. Crashed the whole house, everything. About 30 minutes later, I was sitting in the county jail. It was a big old deal.
1: So did you get to talk?
2: We talked for about 5 minutes till the county cops showed up.
3: And what was the conversation as you're sitting in the living room in your car?
2: Oh, man, this has been several years ago. I don't remember what the conversation was. It was probably non-relevant to even doing that in the first place.
1: Did you guys stay together after this?
2: Oh, no. No, we got divorced. I had to pay for the house, lost the house, and divorced everything. It was a big old shindig.
1: Wow.
3: Oh, man.
1: So well, I'm glad that you admitted. It's a crazy guy confession. You're not like that anymore, right? You've learned from your mistakes.
2: Oh, no. I think I grew up since then.
3: Yeah. But, you know, I don't want to bring up rehash old stuff, but what was going through your mind as you were sitting in that living room in your car? Like, were you just saying this is cool, or were you like, damn it, I shouldn't have done that?
2: It was like, after the fact, I was like, damn, that was dumb. In the moment, it was the best thing to do at that time.
1: Yeah. All right. Yeah, it's just momentary lapse in judgment. Yes.
3: Well, you know what you learned from it, so that makes it somewhat justified, I guess. My man, thank you for sharing. Have a wonderful day.
2: Thank you.
0: Of course, appreciate you. Bye. News That Matters with Gina coming up next.
1: We made a list. I don't know if this is good or bad, but it's relevant because it's back to school time.
0: What is that list? We find out next. Plus, you're scoring BTS tickets in the next 5 minutes.

0: There's no going back.
1: Oh man, San Diego made a list. I don't know if it's good or bad, but it's true.
2: But it's a list. We're honest.
1: And we've been on this. If this list existed 20 years ago, we would have been number one.
2: Okay. What is this list?
1: So we've been consistent with this.
2: We final right now. Sad news that matters. Gina Franke, Channel 9, 3:30 at the very end of News That Matters. Literally 2.5 minutes from right now, we'll play that BTS sounder for your sold-out BTS tickets.
1: Before we get into that, the Sweetwater Valley Little League 12 and under All-Stars team plays today in the Little League World Series in Williamsport, Pennsylvania. Okay, so they are representing the West Coast, playing Iowa today at 3 p.m. Huge. Our time. There's a big watch party being held at 301 Sports Bar and Grill. It's right off Proctor Valley Road at 3 p.m. 10% of all the food and stuff today will be donated back to the families for travel expenses, which, by the way, they have a GoFundMe up right now to cover World Series travel expenses for the families because it's really expensive. We have it up on our Instagram at Channel 933.
2: And I get to do the opening ceremony emceeing for Sweetwater Valley Little League. So I've gotten friendly with a lot of the coaches, and I was able to get the head coach of the team, Steve, live from Williamsport to join us at 8:40 this morning. So we'll kind of work together to hype up the game for tonight.
1: Yes, and you can also watch it on ESPN.
2: You can.
1: And let's root for
2: our
1: boys.
2: How cool is that to be a kid? Getting to be seen on ESPN, right?
1: Yeah, they better win today. So much hype, man.
2: Let's go.
1: Halloween time is almost here, and Legoland is preparing to bring Halloween to its newest theme land, Lego Galaxy, which they just opened, right? Okay. So if you go to Legoland this Halloween and ride their new Galacticoaster, it's going to actually be transformed into the all-new Halloween spaceship for Halloween.
2: Got it.
1: So their brick-or-treat celebration kicks off December 19th, so that's when this will start. But they're also going to have 6 life-size Lego monster homes along Brick-or-Treat Street there. Their coaster, the Dragon, is also going to get a spooky makeover with ghosts, spiders, radioactive bats, all built out of Lego bricks.
2: That's awesome.
1: And they're also going to have their huge Lego Halloween tree, which is a 17-foot tall structure made out of more than 680,000 Lego bricks. And it has twinkly lights, pumpkins, and all the other like Halloween decorations.
2: That's awesome.
1: Yeah. It's back to school time right now. Almost everyone is heading back to school or heading back soon, right? Including the colleges. San Diego State heads back to school next week. USD September 1st. UCSD has like a whole nother month.
3: So I know.
1: Good for them. But with that, with all the colleges going back too, a list came out of the top 25 college party schools in America. Which of our three colleges, I know we also have Point Loma University. Yeah. Sorry, I didn't mean to leave you out. Which colleges made the list? What do you think?
2: San Diego State University is like top three for many years running, I believe.
3: UCSD?
1: No. You obviously are not from here.
2: No.
1: San Diego State came in at number 15 on the list.
2: They're falling down.
1: Growing up, I used to come to San Diego State and party every weekend because it was like the number one party school. It's kind of got away.

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1: Details aside, Gina's Big Scoop coming up in a second. Gina, Frankie, Channel 9:33 in Oceanside. Michelle.
2: Hi.
0: Hi.
1: What are you doing on this hot Thursday?
2: I'm at work. Been here since 7.
0: Oh, wow. That's early.
1: What do you listen to at work? Do you use the radio, the iHeart app? How are you listening to us right now?
2: On the way here, the radio, and right now on the app.
0: Nice. Thank you. Thank you for being a loyal listener.
1: And it pays off when you do that because you are caller 93. Congratulations.
2: Yay! I'm so excited.
1: You're going to the sold out BTS show, SoFi Stadium on September 2nd.
2: Oh, this is amazing.
1: Congratulations. Hang on 2 seconds. We'll get you all the details, okay?
2: Thank you.
1: Favorite BTS member, Gina?
0: Today, I would say it's Jimin.
1: Jimin. Okay, cool. Jimin. More BTS tickets on the way. Got that Better Buzz gift card with Gina's Big Scoop next, Channel 9:33.

0: The most unlikely collab just happened, and you're actually going to get to hear it.
1: I'm excited for this. Details right now inside Gina's Big Scoop, Channel 933. It is Frankie at the very end. Let's get you a gift card, get you some free coffee, a $50 gift card to Better Buzz. Yours at the end of this.
0: So Cardi B is defending Channel 933 artist Cat's Eye after some haters have been dragging them online, okay? So fans have been dragging the group and their song, Hootie Fruity. Have you heard the song, Hootie Fruity? I know you like that.
1: Cat's Eye's catchy, man.
0: Yeah. So fans don't like a lot of things about Cat's Eye right now. So I think that's what their hate is towards this song. So first of all, you know, the group leader, Sophia, went on a mental health hiatus recently. And then another Megan has been missing a lot of events. So now there's only literally half the group. So I can see why they're upset. They show up and there's only like, it's like when Danny Kane went on tour and they only had like two members,
2: yeah,
0: right?
2: Yeah.
0: There's also the debates whether or not they sing live and that they're switching up their sound and all these things. But one person who has their back is Miss Cardi B.
1: Okay.
0: Cardi B went on IG Live and sang and danced to their song, Hootie Fruity, saying her and her daughters love it. Take a listen.
3: Y'all hating on the song because me, Culture, and Amor, we love the song. Oh, and Blossom love it. Fruity, fruity, fruity. I see you looking.
1: Oh my God.
0: So that was more than enough for fans to quickly start begging Cardi to jump on a remix with the group of the song Hootie Fruity. Now, not sure if that's going to happen, but that's what fans are petitioning for right now.
1: All right.
0: So a Christian heavy metal band is suing the K-pop Demon Hunters and Netflix, okay? So there's this Christian heavy metal band called Demon Hunter. I mean, that is pretty close to it, right? They say that the K-pop Demon Hunters caused substantial confusion, okay? For example, one clueless father spent $500 on tickets to their heavy metal show thinking that he was taking his 5 and 6 year old daughter to a K-pop show.
1: Poor daddy just trying to do a good thing for his daughter.
0: And they say that this has been happening a lot. They've actually been together for 25 years. They did trademark Demon Hunter in 2022. Yeah. So they might have a fight in this. But I mean, I think if I were the K-pop Demon Hunters, I'd just pay them off and I would be thanking them if I was this heavy metal group because no one even knows who they are, right?
1: Yeah.
0: Speaking of the K-pop Demon Hunters, though, Sesame Street and K-pop Demon Hunters now have a collab.
1: I'm so excited for this.
0: They are collabing. Okay, so their hit song Golden, which is actually up for Song of the Year at the MTV VMAs, now has a Sesame Street version of the song. And they've even released, Sesame Street has even released a music video of it. Would you like to hear it?
1: Yes, I gotta let you know, Gina. Abby Kadabi is the one that's leading this. And Abby Kadabi is one of Jasmine, my daughter's favorite. She loves Elmo, but she loves Abby Kadabi.
0: And so in the song, they're singing about teamwork, sportsmanship, and supporting one another.

0: Abby Cadabra is awesome.
1: It's all about their friendship. So they're in the music video. Elmo, Cookie Monster, and Grover are in it. And I was laughing because this song is on the Sesame Street's parody Party album.
2: There's an album?
1: Party album. Specific, do you have that party album?
0: I don't. Post Malone has a song that's on it as well. He was in an episode a couple of weeks ago. So, I mean, it's good. I don't have the album yet, but I think, you know, in due time, I will also have that part of my collection.
1: The Big Scoop is brought to you by San Diego County Credit Union. It's not Big Bang Banking. It's better.
0: I gotta love Sesame Street. It's so funny.
1: Sesame Street party album.
2: I love this. Move over, kids, Bob.
0: That Better Buzz gift card, yours in 5 minutes.

0: Appreciate you having us on. Gina the Latina, Frankie V, Channel 933, courtesy of the Supergirl Surf Festival happening this weekend, Oceanside Pier. 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
1: So what Cat's Eye song was Cardi B defending?
0: 855-570-1933. 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
1: Yes.
0: The Sweetwater Valley Little League team out of Bonita is in the Little League World Series. Their coach, Steve Winnick, is going to join us next, Gina. He's going to let us know how we can help them,
1: okay,
0: how we can support them, how we can watch them tonight, where the parties are at, and more. This is an exclusive interview. I had to work my magic, you know, calling some people saying, does anybody know Steve Winnick? And I had a friend, Dan, that knew him. And he says, yeah, he'll call your show. Head coach of Sweetwater Valley Little League joins us next on Channel 933.

0: Today for San Diego County, we're so proud of the Sweetwater Valley Little League team. They're in the Little League World Series.
1: Yes, let's go. 3 p.m. game.
0: Yes, Gina Frankie, Channel 933. I get to do the opening ceremonies for their Little League kickoff each year, and it's cool. I do it with my buddy Dan Camacho, and he's a coach in the league. His son plays in the league, and I was talking to him the other day, and I was like, can we get Coach Steve Winnick on the phone live from Williamsport? And he's like, bro, puts me on the group text, and we have him right now. This is the head coach. Rockwell says he's on right now. Steve Winnick, where exactly are you right now?
2: Right now, I'm currently at what they call the Grove in Williamsport, Pennsylvania. Mm-hmm. This Grove complex is all 20 teams, 10 international and 10 domestic. Mm-hmm. And we're all living on a compound together, basically. We're eating meals together. There's practice fields. There's all sorts of crazy stuff. Yesterday, there was a parade with, I don't know, at least 10,000 people, maybe more. We're on floats, throwing them balls and candy and all the kids were signing stuff. They felt like big leaguers for sure.
1: What are the boys doing to prepare for the game today at 3 p.m.?
2: The boys, I told them, we need to get locked in. Today is game day. So we're going to hit the cages right before the game. We're going to be mentally ready, physically ready, eating healthy and all that, and just be ready to play.
1: Did a lot of the families get to fly out? Because I know it was like so last minute to book everything.
2: A lot of them got in yesterday.
1: Okay.
2: Some will miss the first game, unfortunately, because they couldn't miss work. So that was tough. But they should be there for the second game.
0: We're talking to head coach Steve from Sweetwater Valley Little League. Now, these kids are supposed to be at school right now, aren't they?
1: It's okay. They can miss school.
2: They're supposed to be at school, but I told them right now, you guys are professional baseball players. So
1: absolutely.
2: And the great news is all their schools have been super supportive and saying, we'll figure it out. Right now, enjoy this moment because it's once in a lifetime.
0: Truly is.
1: You know, all of San Diego has your back, and I know how expensive it is to fly out. People don't realize, like, they just went on Friday, and that's when they found out that they had to fly to Williamsport, Pennsylvania. I played softball all my life. I know how expensive this is. So there's a GoFundMe created right now. We have it up on our Instagram at Channel 933.
0: We do. And we have to ask this, Steve, as people are going to get the GoFundMe. Gina was curious. We saw a photo. Did you guys fly in a private jet?
2: So the kids flew chartered private. It was, like I said, big league experience through and through. Unfortunately, the families, there's no discounts, no hotels booked for them, nothing. So everything's on their own. Last minute, it's always more expensive. So that's why we set up this GoFundMe.
1: So that's what the GoFundMe's for. If you guys want to support Sweetwater Valley Little League and their families, because the family support is so much to go out there. They're taking time off work. It's expensive. Please donate to their GoFundMe. I'm going to donate right now. It's up on our Instagram at Channel 933. Back to this private plane, though.
0: Right?
1: So did you guys get it? Oh, I don't need to get into specifics, but were the boys so excited? Because I've never even been on a private plane.
2: It was pretty awesome. We got to Ontario Airport, went through like a back entrance. The security was super nice. It wasn't your standard.
1: It's better than first class. That's
0: sure.
1: How celebs roll, and that's what they are, celebs.
0: They are. Our city is behind you all. Thank you, Steve, head coach of Sweetwater Valley Little League, for taking the time today. We want to make sure, Gina's got one more question, but we want to make sure you guys know we got your back for this big W today.
2: I appreciate that.
1: Do you know where the official watch party is? Because I have it that it's going to be at 3-1 Sports Bar and Grill today at 3 p.m. Is that the official one like that you guys are part of, or do you even know?
2: I've heard about that one. I've heard about a few.
1: Okay.
2: But I know that the community is supporting, so there might be multiple. But
1: okay, and we'll also be able to watch on ESPN if you're watching at home. So we got to support our boys, Sweetwater Valley Little League, Little League World Series today. We are going to win. We're going to take it home.
0: Yes.
1: I'm acting like I'm part of this team.
0: Go represent for
2: you're
0: San
2: from
0: Diego.
2: San Diego. You're part of the team.
1: Yeah, absolutely.
0: Steve, thank you so much. I know you guys are hectic. Get that win today. We got your back, Sweetwater Valley Little League. Congratulations on getting this far. We look forward to seeing you on ESPN later today.
2: Thank you, guys.
1: So, Frankie, I'm in a little bit of a moral dilemma.
0: Okay.
1: I want to do something, but some people may think it's immoral to do it.
0: How
1: immoral?
0: Yeah, how are we talking?
1: I don't know. I just feel like I'm in the right. I need to do it, but I'm really scared.
0: All right, we'll find out what dilemma Gina has next. Channel 933.

0: Hey, we send you to Vegas and toss you $1,000 cash coming up at 9 a.m.
1: Is what I'm about to do morally wrong? That is the question this morning.
0: Gina has a smile on her face as she's saying this. Like, there's two different Ginas I know every morning. One's like a very serious look, and this one has a little smirk in her face.
1: Well, okay, because I don't feel like I'm morally wrong, okay, but I could see how some people could view that, okay? Right. So I am a little bit of a predicament, and it started last Christmas, okay?
0: Last Christmas?
1: Yes, last Christmas. I'm not going to say the place, okay? But we went to a large store, okay? And I bought this huge Merry Christmas outdoor sign. It was like my big purchase of the Christmas. Every Christmas I buy one big purchase because we go all out for Christmas, right? Merry Christmas. And I bought it just a few weeks before Christmas, put it out on it was an outdoor thing, put it out on the deck. It worked beautiful for
0: works
1: 3 weeks.
0: So it glows, lights
1: yeah,
0: up.
1: Yeah, it lights up. It's like huge. Got it says Merry Christmas. Yep. Huge. It costs like almost $300. Okay. Yeah, it was a huge thing, right? Okay. So it worked for three weeks. And I swear to God, like on December 26th, it stopped working. Okay. And I was like, oh my God, I cannot go return this right now because they're going to totally think that I just used it and I'm returning it. Right. But I swear to God, it stopped working right there. And I feel like it was made for outdoors. We did nothing wrong. This is not cool for it to only to spend $300 for 3 weeks. Okay. Yeah. So I was debating returning it, whatever, but I really felt like they would just think I was lying, okay? So as time went on, the 30-day, the 60-day, I never return it. No. Well, then my boyfriend had a great idea. He said, why don't you just wait till this season and see if they're selling it again, which I believe they are. Yeah. Go buy a new one, bring it home, put the old one in the new box and return it saying it doesn't work, which I'm not technically lying because the first one I bought did not work. So do you think that this is morally wrong to do? Because I feel like if I would have returned it right after Christmas, they would have said totally thought
2: they
1: I was lying.
2: They would have.
1: And now this seems more believable, but I'm not lying. It actually broke and it shouldn't have broken. I paid $300 for it.
2: I'm sorry. I'm on her side with this. You're right. That's a lot of money for something to only work for 3 weeks. Yeah, I say return it. It's not your fault.
0: And I would normally say that as well. We've talked about my sauna situation. However, this is on you, Gina the Latina. This is on you because most things do have a warranty. You decided to wait 30 days, 60 days, and 90 days.
1: Because I felt like they were going to think I was lying. What did that look like I was lying if I return it right after Christmas?
0: So you'd rather look like you were lying than actually lie?
1: Yes.
0: You know what I mean? So I'm a firm believer in karma. Had you handled it correctly early on, I would have said, go ahead.
1: I would have looked so incorrect. I would have been walking in there shame. Like, I would have known, like, they were, I feel like they would have given me a harder time if I returned it back then than if I'm returning it, like, a whole year later.
0: Thing called
1: Do you
0: karma.
1: See what I'm saying?
0: I fully understand, but it's still on you for deciding to not.
1: I feel like that's good karma.
0: Okay. Before Gina gets herself bad karma or maybe good karma, 855-570-1933. Bought a Merry Christmas, lit up the whole yard, looked amazing. Used it for 3 weeks. December 26th, day after Christmas, stops working.
1: Yes.
0: Gina says, is it okay for me to now buy another one, swap it out, and then return the broken one? Let's jump over to Cassandra. I know you've been on hold over there in Chula Vista. What does Gina the Latina do?
3: She should return the thing. I mean, if you spend your money on something and it breaks after 3 weeks, then you're entitled to either a new one or your money back. They don't make things well anymore, and you know, people should get their money back if the things that they spent their money on break.
1: And honestly, if it didn't cost so much, I probably wouldn't. But it was almost $300.
0: But Cassandra, people also should, when it breaks, report it broken, not wait months later.
1: I wouldn't look like I was lying.
2: She's kind of right. That would have been a little sus.
1: I was lying.
2: Yeah.
0: All right, thank you.
3: You're lying, you're going to take the thing to them. You're going to show them it doesn't work. So they're going to find out you're not lying.
1: Yeah, I'm not lying. I was just like half a year late.
2: Okay?
0: Karma, I'm just throwing it out there. Karma. Hey, Cassandra, thank you for chiming in. We appreciate you.
3: Thanks.
0: So are you going to return it or?
1: I don't know. I'm more confused than ever now. I have no clue. I don't know. It's going to be a spur of the moment decision.
0: Hey, we have News That Matters with Gina coming up next.
1: Oh, man, something really cool is dropping. I feel like everybody on the show is going to want this one.
0: All right, details next in that trip to Vegas coming up at 9. Channel 933.

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0: Until 93, the artist went and had a surprise engagement. 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

0: dad proposed to his girlfriend that we didn't know he had.
1: Yeah, no clue at all. Gina Frankie, Channel 933. Details right now inside Gina's Big Scoop. And at the very end, we're excited to get you 4 tickets in so you and the family can enjoy the Ringling Brothers and Barnum & Bailey Presents The Greatest Show on Earth. Coming to San Diego Friday, September 11th. 4 tickets in at the end of this.
0: They're in doing unicycles over there. Yeah. In the performance center. We got to go see them. Yeah. More details are coming out about the death of actress Hayden Panettiere. You know, she was found at that rental house in South Carolina by her boyfriend and her boyfriend's brother after a possible cardiac arrest and possible OD. They haven't officially said that, but that's what the 911 call said. There was a thing of Narcan found in there as well as a bag of medication. And since then, police have been investigated. Yesterday, I told you how police visited her ex, Brian Hickerson's family home because they were in South Carolina. And that's where all his family lives. So they've been trying to get a hold of his family and they've gotten no response. They say they knocked at his grandma's door 3 days after Hayden passed, and they knocked on multiple doors around the house because people were watching them. Mm-hmm. No one opened the door for them. So I don't know if they're not cooperating or like what's going on.
1: Yeah.
0: But now the DEA has joined the investigation. That's the Drug Enforcement Administration. So they want to, you know, what they do in these cases, they want to go and see what she was taking, who supplied her, were they legal? Mm-hmm. Like, was there any kind of misconduct there? Because those people can be held responsible. What happened with the Friends star? What can I think of his name right now? Matthew Perry.
1: Matthew Perry, yeah.
0: Is that him?
1: Yeah.
0: We'll just have to wait and see.
1: All right.
0: Post Malone is getting married. He proposed to his ex-girlfriend, Christy Lee, this week. And that's why I say ex-girlfriend, because we didn't even know they were together.
1: No.
0: The same girl. This is the same girl he broke up with last summer. Okay, so let me tell you their back history. So they dated for a few months in the beginning of 2025. And that was right after he had broke up with his other ex-fiance and baby mama towards the end of 2024. So he was with his girl for a long time, had a baby. They broke up in 2024. Then he meets this girl. They date for a few months. They're all over Paris together. I remember those pictures. Yeah. Then they break up. No one knew they were back together, but apparently they quietly rekindled the relationship around the first of this year. They kept the relationship a secret until they announced their engagement. He proposed. They had their friends there. They posted a picture. She's showing this massive diamond ring on her left ring finger. Everybody's just shocked because they didn't know they were together. But either way, congratulations, Post Malone, right?
2: Congratulations.
0: Hey.
1: I mentioned earlier too, though, like, did his baby's mom know that he was back with this girl?
0: Did he keep
1: that on wraps from her as well?
0: I don't know. I'm sure it's a messy situation.
1: Think she's saying?
2: Congratulations.
0: Probably not. No, absolutely not. Yeah. They were together for years. That's always horrible when they're like together for years and then he meets another girl, dates for a few months, and like, oh, this is the one.
1: Years and had a baby together. And
0: Real quick, I have to do this because Angie has been bothering me all morning long. Happy birthday to Demi Lovato. She turns 34 today.
1: Angie thought Demi Lovato passed away earlier. Did you see this?
0: Yes.
2: No, okay. How TMZ posted it on their page. I mean, right after Hayden, I don't know. I was a little PTSD.
0: She was about to start crying.
2: I know,
0: she keeps saying, can you please say happy birthday to Demi Lovato?
2: It's a big deal.
0: Because Demi is listening right now.
2: Demetra's been through a lot, okay?
0: Okay. Happy birthday, Demi. The Big Scoop is brought to you by San Diego County Credit Union. It's not Big Bang Banking. It's better.
1: And she's totally fine. The photo TMZ posted made it look like it was going to be an obituary. No,
0: yeah. She's good.
1: Okay. Ringling Brothers and Barnum & Bailey Circus tickets. We have a 4-pack. Yours, 920. Come back and win.

0: 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If you call her 9 to connect to this.
1: Angie had been bugging me to do something all morning long in the Big Scoop. What was that?
0: 855-570-1933. Call her 9 and answer that and 4 tickets into the circus. 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Good luck.

0: You know, there's something major going on in my family's lives this weekend. I haven't talked much about it, but since we share everything on the radio, we're going to talk about it.
1: We're going to share this with you next. 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
1: So this weekend is a big weekend for my family. Not necessarily a happy one, but not necessarily a sad one. I feel like it's a celebration of life for some people. Some people obviously will be devastated. But my grandpa, David Aguilar, he died about a month ago, just a few weeks short of his 105th birthday.
0: That is just wild to me, right?
1: Right.
0: And that's truly a celebration of life, because you made it almost to 105. Like, that is wild.
1: A lot of people are like, are you sad? Whatever. Of course. But I feel like he lived his life.
0: Hell
1: like he was, you know, I'm just glad that he's in a better place and not in pain, because the last year or two of his life, he was like living totally in a
0: hospice. Means he was born like 21.
1: Oh, yes. Oh, yes. When he turned 100, the local newspaper where we're from in LA, he grew up in Pacoima, the San Fernando Sun. They did a whole article about him, and he lived when President Hoover was the president.
0: The things he saw in 105 years.
1: And you know what was crazy about him is his memory. He remembered everything, and he would always tell us stories. He was actually born here in the U.S., but during President Hoover's term, they started deporting Mexican Americans, and so he got deported to Mexico, even though he was born here, when he was 13. And he went back to Michoacán, Mexico, lived there, and he somehow was able to come back and start a family again here.
0: Awesome. Yeah.
1: But he had 8 kids. My mom was one of his 8 kids. So tomorrow is the rosary, in the evening, tomorrow up in LA. So I'll be going up to LA. And then on Saturday is the big, funeral. Yeah. And when I say big, it's because if you don't know my family, like, we all have oldie cars. I say we, cause I'm going to inherit them. My dad has a bunch of oldie cars and my uncles have a bunch of oldie cars. They're part of oldie car clubs, the Pachucos. So they're all driving their oldie car, the Pachucos, to his burial service.
2: That's so
0: this
2: cool.
0: is a celebration for
1: sure. Oh yeah. Of course. That's what they do.
0: You
1: right.
0: Got a mariachi band?
1: I'm sure they will. I don't know. I haven't talked to my Aunt Rosie. She's in charge of that. My dad's in charge of the oldie cars. So he already told me, hey, we got to be up early because we got to go line the cars up at the burial service. Yeah. So that's like our contribution as well as some other stuff. But it's interesting. I was talking to my nephew. He's going to be one of the ones carrying him. You know, my grandpa, what I learned about from him is enmity when you're wrong. Because, I mean, without getting into too many details, he had 8 kids, a few different families. You know, as he got older, he tried to, like, you know, he made amends with most of his kids by saying sorry for leaving. I mean, it was a whole different time, you know, like, they were poor. You can't afford it, whatever. Yeah. But he made amends with all his kids, except for 2 of them, not on his behalf. But he tried up until his last dying death. Yeah. He was trying to make amends with 2 of his kids, who are my uncle and my aunt. So my nephew's like, do you think they'll go? Like, what's going to go on? Yeah. So that's always like, you know, like, will they go? Will they not? I don't know. It doesn't really matter. Who's going to be there is going to be there. I told him, but, you know, and then within our family, there is some tension between certain family members. So my nephew was like, hey, I wonder if, like, I hope everyone puts it aside for his burial.
0: I always say it takes funerals sometimes to bring families back together when there have been issues. So yes, that will happen.
1: Yeah, hopefully. Either way, I just told my nephew, just stay out of it, you know, whatever. But a few other things. So I learned from him, admitting when you're wrong. I learned from him forgiveness, because a lot of my, like, including my mom, forgave him and had a relationship with him as an adult, because I didn't necessarily grow up with him. Like, he came back into our lives later, right? He was an extremely hard worker. He worked, I told you this before, he worked as a gardener his entire life, even though he lost a leg due to polio in his 20s when he was back in Mexico.
2: That's so crazy.
1: And he didn't have the right medicine. Like, here, he would have never lost a leg, but due to, like, how poor they were in Mexico, he lost a leg, but he still worked and gardened every single day. And I was reading this article. The San Fernando Sun did it when he turned 100.
0: Okay.
1: They said that, I didn't even know this, but according to family members, he was born under a pepper tree next to the railroad tracks.
0: That's wild.
1: Yeah. So he, you know, he grew up really, really poor.
0: Yeah.
1: And because of his sacrifices, I'm able to be sitting here and able to live the life I lived. So thank you to my grandpa. I didn't think I'd get emotional, but, like, you know, like, he got deported, he came back.
2: Yeah.
1: They grew up in the projects, super poor. You know what I mean? Even my mom. And because of their sacrifices, I was able to, like, go to college even and go to private school. And, you know, like, with every generation, you get better, and it starts from one, no matter, even if they're not perfect.
0: Agreed.
1: You know what I mean? Because he will be the first to admit that he's not perfect. He wasn't perfect. He would tell me that all the time. My biggest memories, and I've told you that, is that he would always tell me, like, he's old school. So he'd be like, he always say, like, talk about, like, oh, you're beautiful and you're the most successful. And he liked to watch me on TV when I worked up in LA. I was on some TV, Spanish TV station. Yeah. So he was just proud. And so I know people don't like to hear this, but everyone in LA is a huge Dodger fans, and he was the number one Dodger. Up until he died, he was watching every Dodger game. So we bought one of those flower wreaths. Yeah. It's like a whole Dodger star.
2: That's cool. That's his thing. Yeah.
1: But yeah, that's where I'll be this weekend. I didn't think I'd get emotional. It's all right. That's cool to see. But I'm glad. I really am glad that he's in a better place, because there's no way to live when you're just in a hospital bed for 2 years.
0: Once there's a question.
1: Yes.
0: At the funeral, will there be tequila shots taken?
1: Oh, I'm sure. Do you know my dad? I'm sure that there'll be something. All right, good.

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I really want you to go. Your chance to win that free trip is coming up at 1, okay? Buenos dias, Suze here. It's Channel 933. Let's go.

What do you mean Olivia Rodrigo got completely snubbed for the 2026 MTV VMAs? Not one nom. So I don't know if they didn't submit her music, but we got to figure out what the heck is going on here. Channel 933, this is Drop Dead.

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0: Channel 93.3, San Diego's number one hit music station. So I have to try to figure out what I'm going to have for lunch today because my husband made liver last night and I am terrified of liver. I'm actually not a picky eater at all, but this is the one food that I just can't. I'm terrified of it. What are you terrified of eating? Calling from Chula Vista.
1: Oysters. I know people love them, but the idea of swallowing something that still kind of looks alive or is alive and the texture, absolutely not. It's so gross to me.
0: I get why people are grossed out by oysters. I love them so much. All right, let me know what food terrifies you. 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
1: We are still trying to get you to see Sombra at the Kia Forum and also go backstage to meet him. 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
1: I think I'm going to be forever upset that I didn't go to Coachella this year to see the Biebs right here. We're getting rumors for next year. They're saying it might be Miley Cyrus, SZA.

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0: BTS Army, we're talking about those BTS tickets you're going to win today on the way, okay? Hold on. It's Channel 933, Suze here. So I've got no lunch today. No lunch for me because I usually bring leftovers from last night's dinner. But last night's dinner was liver. And I don't know why I am terrified of that. My husband loves it. And I'm not a picky eater at all. I kind of eat everything except liver. So I want to know, what food are you terrified of? Calling from La Mesa.
1: I am absolutely afraid of eating puffer fish. I heard that it could kill you. You have to go to a Japanese restaurant that the cook knows how to prepare it. Because if they don't prepare it right, the toxin can just kill you right there.
0: Why would you even risk it? I mean, is it that good? I've never even heard of this.
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1: 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Congratulations.
2: I love Las Vegas.
1: Oh, me too. Do you know who you're taking with you?
2: Yes, I'll be taking my wife.
1: Cute. All right. And who are you excited to see?
2: I love Benson Boone. I love Snoop Dogg. I love really all those people. I love iHeartRadio.
1: Aw, you are going to have the best time. You're getting flights, hotel, tickets to both nights, and $1,000. All right, another chance to win is actually coming up at 1. What do you want to say to everyone in San Diego that is trying to win this?
2: 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Woo! 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

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We posted a picture of the entire Channel 933 crew. Make sure you're following us on Instagram, okay, at Channel 933. Let's keep it moving. We got C Breezy coming up after Olivia Rodrigo. It's Drop Dead.

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It's Channel 933. 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It's going to play in the 2 o'clock hour. 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
2: 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Okay, in the meantime, let's enjoy new music from Olivia Rodrigo. This is Stupid Song.

0: you screaming into the mic like that right now?
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0: 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You ready, BTS Army? That BTS sounder is going off next hour. Okay, you just have to listen closely. You never know if it's at 205, 210, 215. 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

0: You know, we're not just getting you tickets. We're going to get you flights and hotel to see Harry Styles at Madison Square Garden in New York City. Just leave us a talkback message on the iHeartRadio app, your name, where you're from. Make sure you say, I love Harry Styles. Get creative with it, though. Like, we love listening to these talkbacks. Here's an example.
1: Okay, last one. I love Harry Styles and you guys for all these amazing opportunities you guys give the community. Thank you. Bye.
0: That's all you have to do. Good luck. I know.

0: had you screaming into the mic like that right now.
1: You'll find out tomorrow morning at 8:40. Gina Frankie, Channel 933+. 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

Young Bruno right there on Channel 93, San Diego's number one hit music station. How we feeling today? How we doing? Happy Thursday. It's almost the weekend. All right, listen. Big winning, BTS. It could happen between now and 6 o'clock. Lock in on Channel 93 for that BTS sounder to win. Here's Teddy Swims.

people are still talking about the Neo and Akon show. What a phenomenal show that happened out at North Island Credit Union Amphitheater this week. There's some great shows still coming to San Diego. Lock in with Channel 93 as we're trying to get you there. Got Somber with Homewrecker. Let's go.

Ariana Grande absolutely killing it. O2 Arena in London. Sold out show after sold out show. Amazing, man. It's Channel 93. New vibes. Love this. Dominic Fike with Baby Doll. Let's go. I can't.

0: Chino on Channel 93, San Diego's number one hit music station. I hope you're having an amazing Thursday as we're heading into this weekend. What do you got going on? I think everybody's just trying to stay cool. Take it easy out there. There's a lot to get into in San Diego this weekend for sure.
1: Hi, it's the BTS founder winner already get picked.
0: The 2 o'clock winner, yes, with Suzette it did, but between now and 6 o'clock it can happen again. 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
1: Okay, thank you.
0: Take that app with you everywhere you go. It's already on your phone. That way you can listen and not miss out if that BTS sounder hits right here on Channel 93. Channel.
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Taylor right there, the Fate of Ophelia on Channel 93. My dude Kevin checking in. I see you, bro. Thanks for having us locked in. He drives all day, delivers packages, locked in a box of four wheels. I see you, bro. Thanks for riding with Channel 93 out there. Zara Larson.

0: Chino on Channel 93, San Diego's number one hit music station. Your San Diego Padres got the day off today. Tomorrow, taking on the Twins at Petco Park. Get out there. First pitch 6:40, then Saturday 5:40, Sunday 1:10. Then the Pirates come to town on Monday. Get out there, support your pods, man. What up?
1: Did I miss the Yes Sounder?
0: Did you miss it? Not necessarily. I mean, it hasn't played yet.
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0: That's my life. All day, nonstop. BTS. I get it, though. You want to win. Maybe for yourself. Maybe for your kids. I get it. I bet you your kids are like, Mommy, I'm going to be so mad if you don't win those tickets for me. Stay close. 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